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16: 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Bienvenidos, día 16 de junio, listos para echarle ganas. Jam and Jay, Javi gonna be ready at 6 o'clock, back to back and beat to beat with y'all. Fitty Fitty 15, 7 o'clock, the bathroom boogie. Chulo nos visita twice. I've got a prize for the first caller of the morning. I'll let you know here in a little bit. And yes, we're definitely gonna have some fun at 210-470-5539. 210-470-5539. And, you know, I was thinking about this morning. I need a cup of coffee that walks into my brain, flips a table over, and says, "Hey, get up! We've got responsibilities, you moron!"

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0: You demanded it, so we brought it back. The biggest Tejano hits of all time. And Johnny Ramirez in the morning. San Antonio's new Tejano.

Bienvenidos. 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Ya que estamos echándole ganas este martes por la mañana, gracias sinceramente por estar aquí con nosotros compartiendo tu mañana, ¿verdad? Man, Sunday, Father's Day, there's gonna be a fabulous show at Stable Hall. Un homenaje a Vicente Fernández. Campanas de América is gonna be in the house. Yes, indeed. Stable Hall right there. Yeah, you know where it's at. Okay. Well, here's the deal. First caller of the morning. First caller at 210-470-5539, 210-470-5539. I'm going to let you have a pair of passes so you can celebrate Father's Day. Stable Hall con the legendary Campanas de América. 210-470-5539. First caller of the morning. Good luck.

everywhere. 95.7, Elione Ramirez por la mañana, saying good morning to you. And weather-wise, about a 20% chance of showers. Man, we got some good rain yesterday, some flooding, all is good because we definitely need the rain. It's going to help out the aquifer at the end of the day. Hombre. Today, like I said, only a 20% chance, partly to mostly cloudy, 89 la temperatura máxima. Tonight, more clouds with a low of 72. 74 right now as we continue. The latest from David Lee Garza, Los Musicales. Little help from Pete Astudillo, who also wrote the song. Haces falta tú.

0: your morning with all your favorite Tejano hits from your favorite Tejano artists. 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

éxito tras éxito, Elione Ramírez, Tejano 95.7. Coming up at the top of the hour, your first Tejano 95.7 news update with KTSA's Christian Blood. First look at traffic, and then after that, Jam and Jay Javi back to back and beat to beat with your 50-50-15. 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
1: Good morning. As you head into your early morning commute, no major incidents going on. Now, we do have road work set up northeast side, 35 southbound, FM 1518 to Evans. Two right lanes blocked. A little bit of a delay from Church Parkway. Northbound 35, walls up to 410. Two left lanes are blocked. And on I-10 upper level westbound, North Rio Street to just past Calabria. Just that left lane is open, so two right lanes closed for now. I'm Debbie Alcacer, KTSA, Time Saver Traffic.
2: Este reporte es patrocinado por Mothers Against Drunk Driving para víctimas de la conducción bajo la influencia del alcohol.
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0: Everywhere y echándole ganas el Yone Ramírez Tejano 95.7. Appreciate you being here with us, whether it's the Odyssey, the iHeart, the TuneIn app. Sinceramente, gracias por estar aquí con nosotros. And you know, I've said for a long, long time, we basically, most of us, not everybody, don't really care about soccer, football. The World Cup always does bring a certain, you know, excitement in the air about the sport. But for the most part, and 68%, I read a couple of weeks ago, the new research that was done, 68% of us are like, okay, whatever. However, things could change. I'm not saying that's going to be, you know, going to continue with that trend. But if you're enjoying the excitement of the World Cup, did you enjoy it yesterday? Well, maybe not that one game. You know, the one with Spain and Camp, or Kate Verde, perdón. Wait, who?
1: Boring moments in sports. Yesterday during the World Cup, Spain was predicted to blow out Cape Verde.
2: They say 5-6 goals, they say by that.
3: I think this could be a 5-6-0 game.
1: But the real blow came to anyone who wasted 2 hours of their time for the lackluster ending of a 0-0 tie. Zero, zilch, nada, no goals, no tiebreaker, no refunds. Go home, there's nothing left to see here. Isn't it great to know you didn't even play in the World Cup? And you scored just as much as they did. Join us next time for Boring Moments in Sports.
0: Maybe that's why. You know, most of us like a lot of offense, hence the NBA, football. Oh, well. Things could change, but for the meantime, 0-0. Really? You sat there for 2 hours? Tejano 95.7.

population to 10 million by the year 2050, but it was voted down. How the heck do you even control that, right? That's a stupid thing to vote on. Two helicopters collided over Rio de Janeiro on Sunday morning, crashed into the city's western zone, killing all six people aboard, including American singer and comedian Oliver Tree. Wow, must have been stick. Layoffs looming at Microsoft's Xbox division. The axe is supposed to drop next month. HR response? Well, they're saying, don't worry about it. We're giving everyone a generous severance package and 3 months of Game Plus Ultimate. You know, so you can play Unemployment Simulator 2026 in 4K. Seriously? Wow, Eliones, three things you need to know. Tejano 95.7. Happy Tuesday,

0: Antonio's número uno Tejano hit station, Tejano 95.7, the Johnny Ramirez in the morning show. And let's take caller number 7 right now at 210-470-5539. La séptima llamada, gonna hook it up like a tow truck. A pair of Father's Day celebration tickets, Campanas de America, homenaje a Vicente Fernandez, Sunday at Stable Hall. And caller 7 at 210-470-5539. 210-470-5539. You get to check out the big, big Father's Day show con Campanas de America. No, hombre, shut up. All right, time now, ladies and gentlemen, boys and girls. Oh, by the way, good luck to caller 7 right now. Time for El Yon is Not Headline News.
1: This is not headline news. Today is National Fudge Day. Millions of Americans will look around the corner to see where it's made. It turns out Clint Eastwood has not retired. In fact, he's currently filming a sequel called A Fistful of Werther's Originals. A Florida man was busted with 34 open cans of White Claw in his car during a traffic stop. Even more shocking, it wasn't Tiger Woods. And a time capsule will be buried on July 4th, America's 250th birthday, with instructions not to open it for another 250 years. Don't you wish you could be there to see the reaction of the AI bot that opens it? This is not headline news.
0: There you have it.

0: Con una máxima variedad de éxitos, Johnny Ramírez por la mañana, Tejano 95.7. Appreciate you being here, sinceramente, gracias. Thank you for sharing your mornings with us. Yo, ahí viene Chulo, ladies and gentlemen, put your hands together.
1: ¡Chulo!
0: ¡Pasabato!
1: ¡Es rato!
0: ¡Ajá!
1: ¡En la casa!
0: ¡Raza! How you doing, man?
1: Bato.
0: ¿Qué bajo?
1: I got one of those things that make you go,
0: Things that make you go,
1: Yeah, bato, things that make you go,
0: All right, what you got?
1: Well, bato, if someone from Holland married a Filipino, would their kids be called jalapenos? Yeah, bato, things that make you go,
0: Yeah,
1: All right, okay. Bato, it's time for the chulo joke of the day.
0: All right, chulo's joke.
1: All right, boys and girls, put attention.
0: Put attention, everybody.
1: What do you call she's that's not yours?
0: Oh, that one.
1: What do you call she's that's not yours?
0: Laffy Taffy joke?
1: You call it nacho cheese, bato.
0: Yeah, I think you've given us that one before.
1: That's from my Laffy Taffy.
0: Oh, no wonder. Okay.
1: All right, I'm going to make like a banana split.
0: All right, chulo, ladies and gentlemen, twice a morning, Tejano, 95.7.

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2: President Trump says the U.S. and Iran have given digital signatures for an agreement he's ready to release. He said at the G7 summit in France Monday, it's a very powerful document, and he says the official signing ceremony will take place in Geneva Friday with Vice President J.D. Vance. Not much is known about the agreement, but reports say it'll open up the Strait of Hormuz and allow for a 60-day window for the U.S. and Iran to strike a long-term deal that curbs the country's nuclear ambitions. A man who worked as a church security guard now wanted for planning an illegal meetup with someone he thought was 14.
3: In a news conference Monday, Bexar County Sheriff Javier Salazar announced that 37-year-old Christopher Forrest Easton is now a wanted man and that he skipped town over the weekend. The sheriff says he was chatting with a deputy online last week he believed was an underage girl and made plans for a meetup. But he didn't show. He's wanted on charges of online solicitation of a minor. Chris Davis, KTSA News.
2: A San Antonio police officer in the hospital with major injuries after a crash involving a suspected drunk driver on the southeast side. The officer was responding to a call around 1:30 Sunday morning when the crash happened on South WW White at East South Cross. A woman reportedly ran a red light and plowed into the officer's car. The officer and the woman both taken to local hospitals. Police say the woman is expected to face a DWI charge. For Tejano 95.7, Christian Blood, KTSA News.
4: Good morning. Still dealing with this accident. 35 southbound approaching Wiederstein got one lane blocked. A stall at 35 upper level southbound at I-10 in the right lane. And a closure on the northwest side. Police activity due to an earlier accident. Gilbo eastbound westbound between Tesla to Bandera Road. 35 southbound, that's starting to fill in. Olympia Parkway on down to Pat Booker Road. Now, if you guys see something we're not talking about, do call us on the traffic tip line. We'll go and check it out at number 210-785-2601. I'm Debbie Alcacer, KTSA, Time Saver Traffic.
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Un saludito para la raza que nos escucha en Pearsall, Poteet, Somerset, Von Army, Lytle, Natalia, Castroville, Atascosa. 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

0: on 95.7 with the Johnny Ramirez in the morning show. With all the rain we've had here recently, are you having issues with the roof? 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Matter of fact, Genesis joined us this morning. How you doing this morning, Genesis?
1: Oh, we're doing blessed, Johnny. 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
0: Genesis, the pleasure's all mine. 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
1: We do. 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
0: Pues órale, mi gente, you heard the man. 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
2: 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The biggest Tejano hits of all time. And Johnny Ramirez in the Morning. 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

0: Running late and feeling great, the Johnny Ramirez in the morning show, Tejano 95.7. Sunday is Father's Day, and what are you ladies thinking, huh?
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Appreciate you sharing your mornings with us. And yes, ladies and gentlemen, boys and girls, it is time for Elione's musical biscuit of the morning. The musical biscuit of the morning, the lovely Lisa Lopez. Si quieres verme llorar on Tejano, 95.7.

have it, Lisa Lopez, the musical biscuit of the morning. Si quieres verme llorar. From there, we go to the latest. Delta Boys, Tejano, 95.7.

0: 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What you got, Rob?
1: In college football, the Brendan Sorsby saga is coming to a close as the Texas Tech transfer quarterback, who's been in a legal dispute over his eligibility due to gambling on his own sport and team, is entering the NFL supplemental draft and is withdrawing his lawsuit to play at Texas Tech this season. In the NFL, Cowboys franchise tag wide receiver George Pickens is expected to arrive at Cowboys minicamp today, which will run through Thursday. Pickens is reportedly at the facility yesterday taking a physical. This is his first mandatory portion of the Cowboys offseason. I'm Rob Thompson for 94.1 San Antonio Sports Talk.
0: Well, there you go. Thank you, Rob. I appreciate it. Wow. NFL just around the corner, huh? Whew, that happened quick. Tejano 95.7.

0: like a strong cup of coffee and an empanada to get you going.
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2: Good morning. Still dealing with this accident. 35 southbound approaching Wiederstein got one lane blocked. A stall at 35 upper level southbound at I-10 in the right lane. And a closure on the northwest side. Police activity due to an earlier accident. Gilbo eastbound westbound between Pezzle to Bandera Road. 35 southbound, that's starting to fill in. And link your parkway on down to Pat Booker Road. 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

0: 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Elione Ramirez por la mañana. Sunday, Father's Day.
1: Father's Day is Sunday. What do I get for the man who has everything? And by everything, I mean he has all he wants. Like his old beat-up t-shirts from college. And even though I buy him underwear, he prefers the old ripped-up pairs. He calls them broken in. So this year, just wrap up some of his old shirts and underwear. He'll love it. All right, I'll take him to the brew house, too.
0: See, taking him to the brew house would be perfect. And as far as broken in underwear, it's all that Mexican food we eat. Come on now.

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1: 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Here's Christian Blood.
2: President Trump says the U.S. and Iran have given digital signatures for an agreement he's ready to release. He said at the G7 summit in France Monday, it's a very powerful document, and he says the official signing ceremony will take place in Geneva Friday with Vice President J.D. Vance. Not much is known about the agreement, but reports say it'll open up the Strait of Hormuz and allow for a 60-day window for the U.S. and Iran to strike a long-term deal that curbs the country's nuclear ambitions. A man who worked as a church security guard now wanted for planning an illegal meetup with someone he thought was 14.
3: In a news conference Monday, Bexar County Sheriff Javier Salazar announced that 37-year-old Christopher Forrest Easton is now a wanted man and that he skipped town over the weekend. The sheriff says he was chatting with a deputy online last week he believed was an underage girl and made plans for a meetup. But he didn't show. He's wanted on charges of online solicitation of a minor. Chris Davis, KTSA News.
2: A San Antonio police officer in the hospital with major injuries after a crash involving a suspected drunk driver on the southeast side. The officer was responding to a call around 1:30 Sunday morning when the crash happened on South WW White at East South Cross. A woman reportedly ran a red light and plowed into the officer's car. The officer and the woman both taken to local hospitals. Police say the woman is expected to face a DWI charge. For Tejano, 95.7, Christian Blood, KTSA News.
4: Good morning. As you head into your commute, still have this closure with a police investigation. Had an earlier accident on Gilbo, so eastbound, westbound, Bandera to Tezel, still closed. I-10 upper level, westbound, North Brio to just past Palabra. That's ongoing roadwork with two right lanes closed. A stall at I-10 eastbound Huebner now off to the shoulder, and getting reports of some debris in the roadway. I-10 eastbound Wurzbach, two center lanes blocked. I'm Debbie Alcacer, KTSA, Time Saver Traffic.
0: 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Johnny's directing traffic with the biggest Tejano hits of all time. 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

0: Echándole ganas con éxito tras éxito, Tejano 95.7 en The Johnny Ramirez in the Morning Show. And yes, ladies and gentlemen, boys and girls, time for El Leones Tejano's Cup of Joe Thought of the Day. Former President Joe Biden giving us his thoughts each and every weekday morning. Mr. President, what's on your mind today?
1: I have come to the conclusion that my memory is like an Etch-a-Sketch.
0: Really? How so?
1: I shake my head and forget everything.
0: Oh, that's funny. Shake your head.

0: 95.7 and the Johnny Ramirez in the morning show, and it happened yet again on Sunday night, or actually Monday morning. I got a phone call about 4:30 in the morning, and yes, one of my friends was locked up and he was asking for the phone number. I'm like, dude, memorize the number, everybody. If you're out and about and you get arrested, you need to get out real quick to get to the J-O-B. Here's the number, 210-225-2121. 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Don't put it in your smartphone, because if you're in jail, you're not going to have access to your smartphone. Memorize the number, 210-225-2121. 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

everywhere. Tejano 95.7, Elione Ramirez por la mañana. Appreciate you being here with us on this fabulous Tuesday morning, 16th day of June. Time for Elione's three things you need to know. Cleveland Cavaliers guard James Harden arrested last Saturday in H-Town with unlawful carrying of a weapon. Pues está bueno. Tyra Banks suing Netflix over their documentary on America's Next Top Model, saying that she was defamed. And, well, you know, you saw the celebrities last Wednesday night's game, you know, the Knicks and the Spurs. Over the weekend, they auctioned off the chairs those celebrities sat in at Madison Square Garden. I'm not kidding. Taylor Swift's chair sold for $7,000. Kylie Jenner's for $1,505. Timothy Chalamet for $1,202. Ben Stiller's went for $732. From Game 3, Travis Kelce's chair sold for $1,405. Well, Travis did pretty well with his chair, right? Turns out sitting next to Taylor for a few hours adds more

value than an entire Ben Stiller career. And he's had a long career. Más triste. Elzer and Yones, three things you need to know. 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

0: Air everywhere y echándole ganas el Leones Ramírez Tejano 95.7. Appreciate you being here with us, whether it's the Odyssey, the iHeart, the TuneIn app. Sinceramente, gracias por estar aquí con nosotros. And you know, I've said for a long, long time, we basically, most of us, not everybody, don't really care about soccer, football. The World Cup always does bring a certain, you know, excitement in the air about the sport. But for the most part, and 68%, I read a couple of weeks ago, the new research that was done, 68% of us are like, okay, whatever. However, things could change. I'm not saying that's going to be, you know, going to continue with that trend. But if you're enjoying the excitement of the World Cup, did you enjoy it yesterday? Well, maybe not that one game. You know, the one with Spain and Camp, or Cape Verde, perdón. Wait, who?
1: Boring moments in sports. Yesterday during the World Cup, Spain was predicted to blow out Cape Verde.
2: They say 5-6 goals, they say to that.
3: I think this could be a 5-6-0 game.
1: But the real blow came to anyone who wasted 2 hours of their time for the lackluster ending of a 0-0 tie. Zero, zilch, nada, no goals, no tiebreaker, no refunds, go home, there's nothing left to see here. Isn't it great to know you didn't even play in the World Cup? And you scored just as much as they did. Join us next time for Boring Moments in Sports.
0: Maybe that's why. You know, most of us like a lot of offense, hence the NBA, football. Oh, well. Things could change, but for the meantime, 0-0. Really? You sat there for 2 hours? Tejano 95.7.

0: 95.7, your home for the best music ever made, as well as the Johnny Ramirez in the Morning Show. Appreciate you being here with us on this fabulous morning. Yes, it is the 16th day of June, National Vinegar Day, World Sea Turtle Day, Fresh Veggies Day, International Waterfall Day, No Orange Clothes Day, and, well, most importantly, National Fudge Day.
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0: Oh, fudge. 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

0: variedad de éxitos. 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Appreciate you being here, sinceramente. Gracias. Thank you for sharing your mornings with us. Yo, ahí viene Chulo, ladies and gentlemen. Put your hands together.
1: Chulo.
0: Pasabato.
1: It's Renato.
0: Uh-huh.
1: En la casa.
0: Raza. How you doing, man?
1: Hey, Bato.
0: ¿Qué bajo?
1: I got one of those things that make you go,
0: Things that make you go,
1: Yeah, Bato, things that make you go,
0: All right, what you got?
1: Well, Bato, if someone from Holland married a Filipino, would their kids be called jalapenos? Yeah, Bato, things that make you go, All right, Bato, it's time for the Chulo joke of the day.
0: All right, Chulo's joke.
1: All right, boys and girls, put attention.
0: Put attention, everybody.
1: What do you call she's that's not yours?
0: Oh, that one.
1: What do you call she's that's not yours?
0: Laffy Taffy joke?
1: You call it nacho she's, Bato.
0: Yeah, I think you've given that one before.
1: That's for my Laffy Taffy.
0: Oh, no wonder. Okay.
1: All right, I'm going to make like a banana split.
0: All right, Chulo, ladies and gentlemen, twice a morning, Tejano, 95.7.

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0: 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Time to check in on the Johnny Ramirez in the Morning Show with Tejano Nation's Romeo. Tejano news you can use regarding Sonny Sauceda. What you got, Rome?
1: Three-time Grammy Award-winning artist Sonny Sauceda is returning to his Tejano roots with the release of his newest all-Spanish album, Studio Sessions, available now on all streaming platforms. Recording in a single session at the legendary Velasquez Music Studios with 16-time Grammy-winning producer Gilbert Velasquez, the album features refreshed versions of some of Sonny's biggest hits from the 90s and early 2000s. Sonny explained to Tejano Nation the inspiration behind the project.
2: People wanted to hear some of the music from the past that was no longer available. So we went into the studio, we cut this album in really one day, went in and recorded them in a live setting.
1: The album includes fan favorites like Sin Buenas Condiciones and Botoncito de Cariño, along with a special guest appearance by Keith Nieto on Vueltas y Vueltas.
2: This was a one-shot deal. You know, once the paint dries, you get what you get. It is what it is. We tried to keep it as authentic as possible. We wanted it to just be a live representation of the songs.
1: Sonny says the response from supporters has already inspired plans for more projects like this.
2: People want that nostalgia. They love the old songs. They love those. So we're going to keep doing that.
1: For the complete story on the new album from Sonny Sauceda, visit TejanoNation.net. I'm Romeo with Tejano Nation, your number one source for Tejano news.

0: Right on the lead and feeling great, the Johnny Ramirez in the morning show, Tejano 95.7. 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
12: You demanded it, so we brought it back. The biggest Tejano hits of all time. And Johnny Ramirez in the morning. San Antonio's new Tejano.

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1: Father's Day is Sunday. What do I get for the man who has everything? And by everything, I mean he has all he wants. Like his old beat-up t-shirts from college. And even though I buy him underwear, he prefers the old ripped-up pairs. He calls them broken in. So this year, just wrap up some of his old shirts and underwear. He'll love it. All right, I'll take him to the brew house, too.

KLEY Jordanton, KHHL Karnes City. 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

0: echándole ganas con éxito tras éxito, Tejano 95.7 en The Johnny Ramirez in the Morning Show. And yes, ladies and gentlemen, boys and girls, time for El Leones Tejano's Cup of Joe Thought of the Day. Former President Joe Biden giving us his thoughts each and every weekday morning. Mr. President, what's on your mind today?
1: I have come to the conclusion that my memory is like an Etch-a-Sketch.
0: Really? 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
0: Back to the greatest Tejano hits of all time with Johnny Ramirez in the morning. San Antonio's new Tejano

Giving you the best variety of Tejano music, Tejano 95.7. The Johnny Ramirez in the morning show, and we're headed towards a high of 89 with a partly to mostly cloudy sky, about a 20% chance that you might need the umbrella. Tonight, more clouds with a low of 72, 79.

0: 95.7, your home for the best music ever made, as well as the Johnny Ramirez in the Morning Show. Appreciate you being here with us on this fabulous morning. Yes, it is the 16th day of June, National Vinegar Day, World Sea Turtle Day. Fresh Veggies Day, International Waterfall Day, No Orange Clothes Day. And, well, most importantly, National Fudge Day.
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5: 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Dial #250, say Mike Rowe. 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